Have you come here for forgiveness? Have you come to raise the dead? Or are you here to play Jesus? For them letters in your head.

dress, or how much I work, how much I rest. She don't mind how much I sleep, never asks why I spend the night awake.

seek the old. How I miss those sunny, sunny days when we were young and brave. A time without heartache and pain, we were one no wind could break. But looking back, what difference does it make? It was time change. Does my heart